0: before you go, there's something I want you to have.
1: Oh, it's beautiful. But wait a minute, isn't this?
0: Yeah, yes it is.
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0: Well, baby, I went down and got it for you.

0: Hello? 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

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It's meeting the man of my dreams and then meeting his beautiful wife. And isn't it ironic?

før natten på P4. I catch myself tiptoeing around you, won't ask for help, I don't wanna upset you, I'm out of touch with my feelings, and I'm too scared to admit it. I feel like a ghost, can't see my reflection, I hate the way that I crave your affection, I'm out of touch with my feelings, and I'm too scared to admit it.

0: Det her, det var Saint Clara. That's just how I love you. Og How I Love You.
1: På den her tid af året kigger man lidt mere opad.